Caribbean girl, me know for tick, me know for top, yeah. Man, I watch my body like

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2: 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And why are you dressed like this?
1: 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Besides, that's what Prince likes.
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9: Yes.
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14: Oh, he wants some of yours, but not some of mine. I see.
0: This is the final boarding call of the express train to Minneapolis, now leaving on track 26.

march together. As Dr. King said, back there in 1957, we will march together, all together, black men, white men.

everybody. No more hate. No more war. Together, one race, the human race, like Dr. King said.

Now you have an enormous responsibility on this mission. In many ways, perhaps the greatest responsibility of any single mission element. You're the brain and the central nervous system of the ship, and your responsibilities include watching over the men in hibernation. Doesn't this ever cause you any...